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0: Young Enough, that's BC's own George Leach on your journey home. All right, cousins, it's time to find out
1: what happened on this day in music history.
0: On this day in 1964, the Kinks released the song that established their distorted guitar sound and helped shape hard rock, garage rock, and eventually heavy metal. Dave Davies achieved the aggressive tone by cutting the speaker of his amplifier rather than waiting for somebody to invent the proper equipment. On this day in 1970, Doors singer Jim Morrison was arrested for public drunkenness during a period when his legal problems and unpredictable behavior increasingly threatened the band's stability. On this day in 1980, Pink Floyd began a six-night London engagement performing The Wall. The enormous production included elaborate projections, inflatables, and a physical wall constructed across the stage during the concert. And finally, on this day in 1980, John Lennon began recording material that would become Double Fantasy at the Hit Factory in New York. Released later that year, it marked his return after several years focused largely on family life.
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0: Now your Journey FM weather forecast for the Coast Salish regions. In Greater Vancouver today, sunny, hazy, and a high of 24 except 30 inland. Tonight, clear, hazy, and a low of 15. Tomorrow, sunny and hazy, a high of 25 except 31 inland. For the Gulf Islands, Nanaimo, and Cowichan Valley regional districts, today, sunny and a high of 29. Tonight, clear and a low of 14. Tomorrow, sunny and a high of 30. 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

0: Janis Joplin on your journey home. That's me and Bobby McGee. All right, cousins. Most people think Janis was the first person to record that song, but she wasn't. Kris Kristofferson wrote the song and Roger Miller recorded it first in 1969. Then came Kenny Rogers in the first edition. Then Gordon Lightfoot took it to number one on the Canadian country chart. And Kris Kristofferson even recorded his own version before Janis ever sang a note. Now here's the part that always gets me. Kris and Janis had become kind of close, you could say. And let's just say there was more than music between them, if you know what I mean, cousins. Kris later said the first time he ever heard her version was after she had passed on, and it absolutely broke his heart. Now, Janis turned a great song into an unforgettable one, and it became the only number one hit of her career. If you'd like to find out more about the incredible legacy of Kris Kristofferson, visit kriskristofferson.com.
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Scar tissue. That's the Red Hot Chili Peppers right here on your journey home. All right, cousins, we did it. We made it through the first day back after a long weekend. So you know what? That's it. That's all. I'm calling it a day. I hope you guys get home safe. Have a great night with the ones you love. And I'm going to leave you in a good way, you know, like I do each and every day right here on the journey home. Here's some classic Canadian rock. This is Harlequin. All right, come see me tomorrow, cousins. We always got room for one more cousin around this fire.

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What a great way to kick off the 70s at 7. Rod Stewart with Sweet Little Rock and Roller on 106.3 The Journey. I'm a Hoople. Good evening. This is a chat, and I'll be hanging out with you tonight covering for Fish while he holds down the morning show. You know, growing up, I always thought this next artist was just cool. I mean, come on. He even made Arnold Schwarzenegger look cool in Terminator 2. This one goes back to 1978 and asks a pretty simple question. Who do you love? George Thorogood and the Destroyers keeping the 70s at 7 rolling on 106.3 The Journey.

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Chicago got us feeling a little stronger every day on 106.3 The Journey. All right, time to talk about something famous from the 70s. And this time, let's head to the movies. In 1975, Jaws hit theaters and suddenly everybody thought twice about going into the water. It became a massive hit and gave us one of the most recognizable movie themes ever and basically helped create the idea of the summer blockbuster. And you know what always gets me? They barely showed the shark, like, you know, for a good chunk of the movie. And a lot of that was because the mechanical shark kept giving them problems. And somehow that made the movie even scarier. I mean, they knew something was down there. You just, you know, couldn't see it. So if you happen to be heading out of the water this summer, keep the boat rock steady and maybe don't look underneath it. Bad Company's up next on the 70s at 7 on 106.3 The Journey.

Creedence Clearwater Revival, bringing the bop with Before You Accuse Me on CJNY. All right, let's jump back to 1977 and talk a little Star Wars. One thing I love about the newer movies is how they've gone back and answered some of those little questions that we've had since the original trilogy. Like that weird blue milk that Luke drinks. The Last Jedi decided we needed to see exactly where that comes from. And honestly, I think I was better off not knowing. And then Solo finally showed us the famous Kessel Run Han Solo was always bragging about and how he managed to pull it off in less than 12 parsecs. And remember that little holographic game Chewie and R2-D2 were playing aboard the Millennium Falcon? Well, we even got an explanation why a couple of those pieces are missing in the original Star Wars. During Solo, Chewie gets a little frustrated with the game and knocks them off. You know, I love stuff like that. Tiny details from the movie that was made back in 77, getting a little explanation decades later. And considering Han Solo and Chewie spent all of those years traveling from one end of the galaxy to the other, so I can only imagine the vacation points that they racked up. Probably enough for a million vacations. Max Webster keeping the 70s at 7 going on 106.3 The

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I love me some Neil Young, and funny enough, I can thank one of those old Shopping Channel ads for introducing me to even more of his music. You know the ones. Call now and you get a complete collection. Well, that's it for my time with you tonight on CJNY. I'm going to go home, throw some on, you know, something on the good old projector, or enjoy a movie on the big screen. I mean, movies on the giant screen at home. Yes, please. Or maybe I'll throw in some WWE. And I just heard that Brie Bella is out with an injury. And now I'm sitting here thinking, all right, I need to know what happens next. Have a great evening, and I'll catch you again soon. This is a Chad saying, Gilks Alaniskasim. Take care, everybody. Let's wrap things up with Tom Petty and the Heartbreakers on 106.3 The Dirty.

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Everybody had to pay and pay. A hustle here and a hustle there. New York City is the place where they said, hey, babe, take a walk on the wild.

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Because this is the Blues Hour.

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What a way to wake up. 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It's Fish. How you doing? Just a little after 6. If you couldn't tell, sure, if you're listening to this, you know exactly what hour it is. Oh, geez. I got your update on weather. Man, nice and sunny. Love to see it. Nice to love you. 5440, Journey.

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0: Okay, right as I was listening to Run Like Hell by Pink Floyd, you're on Journey 106.3, I was listening to an interview that Uncle Trent had done last week, and I felt like since this is coming up on the 9th, that would be the Tri-City Invitational, why not just play it again? So I'm going to throw it to Uncle Trent here. If you're interested in cycling this weekend, take a listen.
1: I'm here today with Trevor Baker from the Tri-City Cycling Club, whose invitational is inviting riders from across the Lower Mainland to come together and help a great cause. Trevor, why don't you start by introducing yourself and give listeners a little background on the Tri-City Cycling Club.
2: Yeah, so my name is Trevor Baker. I am a past president and current director on the Tri-City Cycling Club. I've been an avid cyclist since I was pretty much in my teens, going on bikepacking trips and later on doing cycle commuting around Lower Mainland, where I was born and grew up in. So I've been with the Tri-City Cycling Club for the last 5 years. The club itself is 10 years old. This is actually our 10th year anniversary. We have 230 members of recreational cyclists and enthusiasts who basically want to get together with common interest of cycling and getting fit, and we ride around the Tri-City area, Port Moody, Port Coquitlam, and Langley mainly. We have like a tier structure, so we have different skills and abilities, people who go different distances and paces, as well as we try to get people to come in, and we'll train them on how to do group riding, all the hand signals and the etiquette, so they can sort of fit into the club right away.
1: All right, Trevor, can you give our listeners a little bit more information on the Invitational itself?
2: Okay, so the TCC Invitational is an event that's been running for the last 6 years. We've been partnering with some local food banks to help raise funds for people in need. Last 4 years, we have been partnering with Share. And the Invitational itself is essentially us inviting riders from all areas of the Lower Mainland who usually ride in Vancouver and Richmond to come over to the Tri-Cities and ride in areas that they don't really normally ride in. We have a social at the end, but the main primary reason for the Invitational is for the food bank. Our members help guide these Invitational riders throughout the three different routes that we have. It's not a race. It's a charity ride to raise funds for the food bank. We have risen $15,000 last year for the food bank, and I'm hoping to do it again this year through all the donations that come in through the registration.
1: All right, Trevor, thank you so much once again for your time. The last thing I want to know is, what's the best way for Journey listeners to connect to the event? Where do they get more details?
2: We have, you could just Google search Tri-City Cycling Club. There is an invitational page there that people can view more info about the information and about the invitational, as well as links to the Share food bank, who actually provides the registration, and you can do donations that way through them.
1: The Tri-City Cycling Club Invitational is set for Sunday, August the 9th. 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
0: Here's a quick check on your Journey FM weather forecast for the Coast Salish regions. In the Lower Mainland today, expect local smoke, mainly sunny today, high of 23 and 29 inland. Clear overnight, low of 15, and mainly sunny tomorrow again, high of 23 and 29 inland. Clear, low of 15 overnight. For the Gulf Islands, Nanaimo and Cowichan Valley regional districts, sunny today, high of 30, dropping to 14 overnight, and clear. Sunny tomorrow, high of 28, and cloudy overnight, low of 14. 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

0: When's the last time you thought about the Wizard of Oz? It's never been bigger or profitable. Slade, Journey 106.3. The Wizard of Oz is now being filmed, or screened, rather, at the Las Vegas Sphere. That raised the venue's second quarter revenue by 11%. The Wizard of Oz in, like, you can't even say that's like 3D. This is 360. It's 360, isn't it? I haven't had a chance to go. Would you go see the Sphere if you haven't already? Would you make that a plan? Is that a once-in-a-lifetime decision to go see the Sphere? I've heard rumors that Rush is going. That would get me to... I would drop everything to go see that. We're just coming up to 7 o'clock here on Journey 106.3. Troopers on the way. And the Stones. And then we're up at 7 o'clock and you'll hear AC/DC, Akadaka, on the way.
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It's Fish with you. High Note coming up real soon, just about 5 after 7. If you are a fan of Genesis, something to look forward to, maybe. It's up after Greg Allman, Midnight Rider, here on Journey.

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1: Genesis fans may have a new reason to keep on hoping. Former Genesis guitarist Steve Hackett says he may be open to reuniting with the band. That is, if the opportunity ever came along. Speaking on the Word in Your Ear podcast, yes, that's the name, Hackett joked that he'd even be happy to play harmonica or make a guest appearance if that's what it took. If you forgot, Hackett was part of Genesis during the band's progressive rock era, 1971 to 77, Foxtrot, Selling England by the Pound, Lamb Lies Down on Broadway, just to name a few. So he's enthusiastic about the idea, but he acknowledged there's some pretty big obstacles. If you have forgotten as well, Phil Collins has been having some pretty bad health challenges in recent years. Peter Gabriel has also been pretty reluctant to reunite for tours, and the band's 2022 The Last Domino? There's a question at the end. Tour was widely viewed as a farewell, so a full reunion remains pretty unlikely. But Hackett's comments keep the door open at least a crack. For a longtime Genesis fan, like myself, another reminder to never say never in rock and roll, and that includes a long, long Yellow Brick Road tour. And that's the High Note.
2: When a child is in the hospital, visitors come to say hello. And when visiting hours are over, they leave. But family does whatever it takes to stay. At Ronald McDonald House, we believe families shouldn't have to fight alone. So we make sure they have everything they need, with a community of support, warm meals, and a place to rest. Because when a child is sick, family stays. And Ronald McDonald House stays with them.
1: Now we'll look at the Journey FM weather forecast for the Coast Salish regions. In the Lower Mainland today, watch for local smoke. Mainly sunny today, high of 23 and 29 inland. Clear overnight, low of 15, and mainly sunny tomorrow, high of 23 and 29 inland. Clear overnight, low of 15. For the Gulf Islands, Nanaimo and Cowichan Valley regional districts, hazy conditions today, sunny at a high of 30 and clear overnight, low of 14. Sunny tomorrow, high of 28 and 14 overnight, cloudy. 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
2: 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In the Lower Mainland today, expect local smoke, mainly sunny today, high of 23 and 29 inland. Clear overnight, low of 15, and mainly sunny tomorrow again, high of 23 and 29 inland. Clear, low of 15 overnight. For the Gulf Islands, Nanaimo and Cowichan Valley regional districts, sunny today, high of 30, dropping to 14 overnight and clear. Sunny tomorrow, high of 28 and cloudy overnight, low of 14. For up-to-date weather, anytime, check out the CJNYFM.ca homepage or download the Journey FM app for iOS.
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And if you're a fan of the 80s, we have CJNY Rocks the 80s every Saturday night all the way to Sunday morning. Great program. How you doing? Journey 106.3, it's Fish. And again, we're just a little after 8. And if you're a big fan of the 70s, coming up later on, we do have the 70s at 7. Thank you to my very good friend Chad for covering for us. While I do this kind of shindig with you every morning, we're going to move into Dreams, Fleetwood Mac from 1977, and you're on Journey.

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0: There you go, Journey 106.3, Beds Are Burning. How you doing? We're jumping from 1988, and we'll be staying there in just a second with Steve Earle. But I thought about it, and this is coming up on Sunday. If you're into cycling, you're going to want to listen to this. You may already know about the Tri-City Invitational. Uncle Trent had a great interview last week, so I'm going to throw it to him again for a little interview. Check it out.
1: I'm here today with Trevor Baker from the Tri-City Cycling Club, whose Invitational is inviting riders from across the Lower Mainland to come together and help a great cause. Trevor, why don't you start by introducing yourself and give listeners a little background on the Tri-City Cycling Club.
2: Yeah, so my name is Trevor Baker. I am a past president and current director on the Tri-City Cycling Club. I've been an avid cyclist since I was pretty much in my teens, going on bikepacking trips and later on doing cycle commuting around Lower Mainland, where I was born and grew up in. So I've been with the Tri-City Cycling Club for the last 5 years. The club itself is 10 years old. This is actually our 10th year anniversary. We have 230 members of recreational cyclists and enthusiasts who basically want to get together with common interest of cycling and getting fit, and we ride around the Tri-City area, Port Moody, Port Coquitlam, and Langley mainly. We have like a tier structure, so we have different skills and abilities, people who go different distances and paces, as well as we try to get people to come in, and we'll train them on how to do group riding, all the hand signals and the etiquette, so they can sort of fit into the club right away.
1: All right, Trevor, can you give our listeners a little bit more information on the Invitational itself?
2: Okay, so the TCC Invitational is an event that's been running for the last 6 years. We've been partnering with some local food banks to help raise funds for people in need. Last 4 years, we have been partnering with Share. And the Invitational itself is essentially us inviting riders from all areas of the Lower Mainland who usually ride in Vancouver and Richmond, to come over to the Tri-Cities and ride in areas that they don't really normally ride in. We have a social at the end, but the main primary reason for the Invitational is for the food bank. Our members help guide these Invitational riders throughout the three different routes that we have. It's not a race. It's a charity ride to raise funds for the food bank. We have risen $15,000 last year for the food bank, and I'm hoping to do again this year through all the donations that come in through the registration.
1: All right, Trevor, thank you so much once again for your time. The last thing I want to know is, what's the best way for Journey listeners to connect to the event? Where do they get more details?
2: We have, you could just Google search Tri-City Cycling Club. 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
1: The Tri-City Cycling Club Invitational is set for Sunday, August the 9th. 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
0: Now a look at the Journey FM weather forecast for the Coast Salish regions. In the Lower Mainland today, watch for local smoke, mainly sunny today, high of 23 and 29 inland. Clear overnight, low of 15, and mainly sunny tomorrow, high of 23 and 29 inland. Clear overnight, low of 15. For the Gulf Islands, Nanaimo and Cowichan Valley regional districts, hazy conditions today, sunny at a high of 30 and clear overnight, low of 14. Sunny tomorrow, high of 28 and 14 overnight, cloudy. 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

0: Journey 106.3, it's Fish, and that's Cat Scratch Fever, a little bit of the Nuge. I managed to play a little bit of Ted Nugent while I was up in Telegraph. It's a jam, the Aklem jam on Taltan land, and it is a blast. Every time that somebody needs to send me up there, I always say yes, and I do that for our sister station up in northern BC. Why not? Why not have a jam? Normally a bass player. Fortunately, the only bass player there was a lefty. And as you know, it's kind of a pain flipping the thing upside down or whatever and playing it the wrong way. So I got up and played a little guitar. Why not? Hey, the 411 calendar is coming up in just a sec. If you want to make a submission, please send us an email over on cjnyfm.ca. And if you'd like to send us a text, it's 250-638-0056. Without further ado, 411 calendar coming up. Chester Knight, Love Fades Away. Coming up.
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0: died and you just said no. I died and you watched. 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
1: Here's a quick check on your Journey FM weather forecast for the Coast Salish regions. In the Lower Mainland today, expect local smoke, mainly sunny today, high of 23 and 29 inland. Clear overnight, low of 15, and mainly sunny tomorrow again, high of 23 and 29 inland. Clear, low of 15 overnight. For the Gulf Islands, Nanaimo and Cowichan Valley regional districts, sunny today, high of 30, dropping to 14 overnight and clear. Sunny tomorrow, high of 28 and cloudy overnight, low of 14. 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

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Journey 106.3. That's Gary Wright with Dreamweaver. I hope your morning is going well and you've enjoyed your weekend. If you had a long weekend, congratulations. If you ended up having to work over the weekend, join the club. I made a big trip up to Telegraph Creek. If you've been there, gorgeous place. Incredible. Took me the whole weekend to get back. Crazy that I've actually managed to do it. If you missed it, High Note is on the way. It's a new one. Genesis may be reuniting. I hesitate to say that because, they got a lot of challenges ahead of them. But it's hope. A big Genesis fan like me. High Note's coming up after STP. You're on Journey 106.3.

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1: Genesis fans may have a new reason to keep on hoping. Former Genesis guitarist Steve Hackett says he may be open to reuniting with the band. That is, if the opportunity ever came along. Speaking on the Word in Your Ear podcast, yes, that's the name, Hackett joked that he'd even be happy to play harmonica or make a guest appearance if that's what it took. If you forgot, Hackett was part of Genesis during the band's progressive rock era, 1971 to 77, Foxtrot, Selling England by the Pound, Lamb Lies Down on Broadway, just to name a few. So he's enthusiastic about the idea, but he acknowledged there's some pretty big obstacles. If you have forgotten as well, Phil Collins has been having some pretty bad health challenges in recent years. Peter Gabriel has also been pretty reluctant to reunite for tours, and the band's 2022 The Last Domino? There's a question at the end. Tour was widely viewed as a farewell, so a full reunion remains pretty unlikely. But Hackett's comments keep the door open, at least a crack. For a longtime Genesis fan, like myself, another reminder to never say never in rock and roll, and that includes a long, long Yellow Brick Road tour. And that's the high note.
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1: Now we'll look at the Journey FM weather forecast for the Coast Salish regions. In the Lower Mainland today, watch for local smoke. Mainly sunny today, high of 23 and 29 inland. Clear overnight, low of 15, and mainly sunny tomorrow, high of 23 and 29 inland. Clear overnight, low of 15. For the Gulf Islands, Nanaimo, and Cowichan Valley regional districts, hazy conditions today, sunny at a high of 30 and clear overnight, low of 14. Sunny tomorrow, high of 28 and 14 overnight, cloudy. 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

Wheelchair mashing. How does that sound? You know, one of my favorite things to do is look up on Facebook funny moshing videos. Journey 106.3, it's Fish. You would think that moshing is a scary thing. If you've never been inside of the pit before, it's actually a very great way to just release all of your anger. Not only that, but some very nice people mosh all the time. If you know the rules, then you know the rules. If you fall down, pick the person up, dust them off, and then get back into it. There's this one that I saw, Slaughter to Prevail is the band, and all these guys are moshing, and then somebody says, who set up my boy in the wheelchair like that? He's moshing with the guy in a wheelchair, just having the best time of his life. Now I'm in my 30s. Not anymore. Not for me. When I was 18. Heck yeah.

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Tell your friends about us. CJNY 106.3 FM Vancouver, The Journey.

Well, cousins, that's it. I'm out of here. My friends, have yourself a great rest of your morning, your afternoon. I will chat again with you tomorrow. Hey, join the conversation on Facebook. Uncle Trent has been asking some questions that are worth a look. Yesterday, he was asking, what's one place in your community that deserves more appreciation than it gets? Drop your answer over on Facebook. And not only that, we have some great programs. Man, it's Wednesday, which means we'll hear from Tawani Joseph at 6 o'clock. 70s at 7 goes on after that. And then at midnight, we have the Blues Hour. Very popular program, might I add. All right, let's chat again tomorrow. I'm going to leave you with The Doors. Skipping the rain today. Journey, cheers.

0: White Huskel Hall to Squeeze the Wikis. I'm from the Sioux Okanagan Nation, and you're listening to CJNY.
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1: And now a look at the Journey FM weather forecast for the Coast Salish regions. In the Lower Mainland today, there's a yellow warning with poor air quality conditions and reduced visibility as a result of smoke. It's mainly sunny today, high of 23, 29 inland and clear overnight, aside from local smoke this evening, low of 15. Tomorrow, mainly sunny, 23 and 29 inland, clear overnight, low of 15. For the Gulf Islands, Nanaimo and Cowichan Valley regional districts, sunny with hazy conditions, high of 30 and clear overnight, low of 14. Tomorrow, more sunshine, high of 28 and cloudy overnight, at a low of 14. For up-to-date weather, anytime, check out the CJNYFM.ca homepage or download the Journey FM app for iOS.
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2: And now a look at the Journey FM weather forecast for the Coast Salish regions. In the Lower Mainland today, there's a yellow warning with poor air quality conditions and reduced visibility as a result of smoke. It's mainly sunny today, high of 23, 29 inland and clear overnight, aside from local smoke this evening, low of 15. Tomorrow, mainly sunny, 23 and 29 inland, clear overnight, low of 15. For the Gulf Islands, Nanaimo and Cowichan Valley regional districts, sunny with hazy conditions, high of 30 and clear overnight, low of 14. Tomorrow, more sunshine, high of 28 and cloudy overnight at a low of 14. For up-to-date weather, anytime, check out the CJNYFM.ca homepage or download the Journey FM app for iOS.
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2: And now a look at the Journey FM weather forecast for the Coast Salish regions. In the Lower Mainland today, there's a yellow warning with poor air quality conditions and reduced visibility as a result of smoke. It's mainly sunny today, high of 23, 29 inland and clear overnight, aside from local smoke this evening, low of 15. Tomorrow, mainly sunny, 23 and 29 inland, clear overnight, low of 15. For the Gulf Islands, Nanaimo and Cowichan Valley regional districts, sunny with hazy conditions, high of 30 and clear overnight, low of 14. Tomorrow, more sunshine, high of 28 and cloudy overnight, at a low of 14. For up-to-date weather, anytime, check out the CJNYFM.ca homepage or download the Journey FM app for iOS.
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2: And now we'll look at the Journey FM weather forecast for the Coast Salish regions. In the Lower Mainland today, there's a yellow warning with poor air quality conditions and reduced visibility as a result of smoke. It's mainly sunny today, high of 23, 29 inland and clear overnight, aside from local smoke this evening, low of 15. Tomorrow, mainly sunny, 23 and 29 inland, clear overnight, low of 15. For the Gulf Islands, Nanaimo and Cowichan Valley regional districts, sunny with hazy conditions, high of 30 and clear overnight, low of 14. Tomorrow, more sunshine, high of 28 and cloudy overnight at a low of 14. For up-to-date weather, anytime, check out the CJNYFM.ca homepage or download the Journey FM app for iOS.
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1: And now a look at the Journey FM weather forecast for the Coast Salish regions. In the Lower Mainland today, there's a yellow warning with poor air quality conditions and reduced visibility as a result of smoke. It's mainly sunny today, high of 23, 29 inland and clear overnight, aside from local smoke this evening, low of 15. Tomorrow, mainly sunny, 23 and 29 inland, clear overnight, low of 15. For the Gulf Islands, Nanaimo and Cowichan Valley regional districts, sunny with hazy conditions, high of 30 and clear overnight, low of 14. Tomorrow, more sunshine, high of 28 and cloudy overnight, at a low of 14. For up-to-date weather, anytime, check out the CJNYFM.ca homepage or download the Journey FM app for iOS.
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That's the Cars kicking off your journey home. I mean, Cousins, Uncle Trent, and Disney Cars. That's right. It's Wednesday, and I'm back for another commute home. And we got a great show for you. Your conversation starter is coming up, and an afternoon filled with classic rock. So let's get to it. Here's Eddie Money right here on CJNY.

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0: Prison with Armageddon right here on your journey home. You know what? Every generation worries that the world is changing too fast, right? Just like songs like Armageddon captured that feeling back in the day. And here we are all these years later, still trying to figure out life one day at a time. Which brings me to today's conversation starter. What's something you wish people still did today that was common when you were growing up? For me, it's simple. Sitting around the table for family dinner. Or even better, Sunday dinner at the grandparents' house. Families made time for each other. We stayed connected. We knew each other. I barely know my nephew and niece, and sometimes it bothers me. 20 years ago, that probably wouldn't have happened. Family wasn't something you tried to squeeze into a calendar. It was a calendar. We didn't need an invitation, a calendar app, or a group chat. We just showed up. Now it's your turn, cousins. Head over to the Journey Facebook and Insta pages. Drop a comment there and let's keep this conversation going.
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0: Now your Journey FM weather forecast for the Coast Salish regions. In the Lower Mainland this afternoon, sunny, local smoke, a high of 23 except 29 inland. Tonight, clear, local smoke and a low of 15. Tomorrow, sunny and local smoke in the morning, a high of 24 except 29 inland. For the Gulf Islands, Nanaimo and Cowichan Valley regional districts, today expect sunny skies, hazy and a high of 30. Tonight, clear, hazy and a low of 14. And tomorrow, sunny and a high of 29. For up-to-date weather anytime, check out cjnyfm.ca or get the Journey FM app for iOS.
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0: The Stones right here on Journey. That's She's So Cold. And you know what, cousins? The Rolling Stones have always known how to turn frustration into something you can dance to. She's So Cold is Mick Jagger describing a one-sided attraction with every hot and cold image he can find. Fire, ice, volcanoes, an Arctic zone, while Keith Richards and the band keep it moving like none of it is slowing them down. That might be one reason the Stones have lasted so long. They do not pretend relationships are tidy. They take the tension, add a riff, and just keep going. Life can be like that. We can't control whether or not another person meets us halfway, but we can control how long we stand there knocking on a frozen door. Sometimes the healthiest thing is not becoming colder yourself. It's taking your warmth somewhere it can be appreciated. That's easier said than done, I know, cousins, but family is allowed to check family once in a while. Learn more at RollingStones.com.
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8: I love games as a little girl.

That's Muzzle the Smashing Pumpkins right here on your journey home. Man, that hour went by quick. We had a ton of great music there for you. The Burnaby Blues and Roots Festival happens this Saturday in Deer Lake Park. You can find out more in Hour 3. And you know we got your uncle teaching coming up next hour, so stick around, cousins. Here's BTO right here on 106.3 Journey FM.

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0: The Journey.

The Walk of Life, that's Dire Straits right here on Journey. Now it seems extra smoky today, cousins. Lots of wildfire activity in BC. Make sure you check out Drive BC before heading out on the highways. And you know what, Vancouver residents? The city of Vancouver says stage 2 water restrictions are in effect, including a ban on lawn watering through October the 15th. Find out more at vancouver.ca. Got your uncle teaching coming up, but not before Lynyrd Skynyrd. Here's That Smell on your journey home.

0: Truck, and that's the Grateful Dead right here on CJNY. Okay, cousins, gather around your radio because it's time for today's Uncle Teaching. Now, when Uncle was growing up, there were just some things you could count on every single week, like Sunday dinner at your grandparents. I still remember the smell of roast beef or fried chicken drifting through the house even before you got through the front door. All the cousins would be running around outside while all the grown-ups sat around the kitchen table solving the world's problems over a cup of coffee. And family wasn't something you just penciled into a calendar. It was the calendar. Somewhere along the way, life got busier. We got smartphones, group chats, and calendars that remind us when to call the people we used to see every weekend. Maybe progress isn't just about inventing new things. Maybe it's about hanging on to the things that made us feel connected in the first place. Because one day you'll look around the table and realize the people you miss the most aren't the ones you didn't love enough. They're the ones you simply didn't make enough time for. 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In the Lower Mainland this afternoon, sunny, local smoke, a high of 23 except 29 inland. Tonight, clear, local smoke and a low of 15. Tomorrow, sunny and local smoke in the morning, a high of 24 except 29 inland. For the Gulf Islands, Nanaimo and Cowichan Valley regional districts, today expect sunny skies, hazy and a high of 30. Tonight, clear, hazy and a low of 14. And tomorrow, sunny and a high of 29. 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
2: Look out. Here it comes.

Pat Travers on your journey home. Okay, Cousins, the third annual Think Indian Music Fest is taking place this Saturday, August the 8th from 1 to 7 p.m. at Grandview Park in Vancouver. And Uncle's going to chat with the organizer, Suzette, this evening. So I should have some more details for you on Thursday or Friday. But till then, here's Queen right here on Journey.

0: What I Like About You, that's the Romantics right here on 106.3 CJNY. And you know what, cousins? Here's proof that a song does not have to top the charts to become part of everybody's life. What I Like About You only reached number 49 in the United States when the Romantics released it. 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Maybe that's what we really like about life, cousins. 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

That's Phil Collins on Journey. Cousins, do you remember the movie by the same name that song was featured in? It's a steamy love story with James Woods in it, and Phil Collins' heartbreak anthem plays over the closing credits. It's called Against All Odds. Maybe look for that one online.

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